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I'll show you more love than I never could preserve. 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No one did I'm dead wrong, now I gotta call her. Keeping in the fur, got the feeling we can swerve. And I'm acting super big, everything is in her. Yo, kick it with the birds and the ice out.

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Hanu

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This is one of the verses from a famous poet, José Martí.

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Pedi Pembe Nujia. Yo Mahuaji Nujia.